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6: Lauren Snapp and Donnie Meacham in with you tonight. I am howling over this, but there's a therapist who says if you eat these breakfast cereals, you might not be worth dating. So I need to know, what is your favorite breakfast cereal?
7: Oh my God, I'm scared to say Honey Bunches of Oats.
6: Ooh, well, Honey Bunches of Oats means that you're emotionally immature, but you may be grounded. You're grounded. You're kind of like not very much fun, but you like to have a really secure attachment style, which means you probably end up in really bad relationships.
7: So basically, I'm granola.
6: Yeah, 100%.
7: On brand.
6: If you said Lucky Charms, that's all about the honeymoon phase. You're just living in a land of luster. If it's Captain Crunch, you're going to take a lot of hard work. You're not great to date somebody who loves Captain Crunch. Also, that's exactly how I feel about that cereal. It's gross. It's hard on your mouth. It's gross. Rice Krispies, it means you like to have a relationship that keeps moving forward. And here's mine, Cinnamon Toast Crunch. That means that you don't mind being a trophy wife and you're okay with being flaunted around because you're showy and you like to put it off. I don't feel like that's me at all.

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2: Embrace your cringe, Dottie. Egg it out. So 3 in 4 singles agree embracing your cringe will help you find your perfect cringe counterpart. And this is true, Lord. I got my people lining up for this cringe.
3: Well, I want to say it's probably people that also don't wash their hair.
2: 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Or
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2: jeans.
3: All right.
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1: Do you wear socks to bed?
2: 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First of all, I run hot, but then I'm like freezing.
3: 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That sounded so like, oh yeah.
1: Yeah. Okay, way to be humble.
2: Yeah, but I sweat too much. 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
1: Okay. 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
2: it is weird.
1: If you want to roast me or toast me, baby, hit me up. 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
1: 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Is this true? So bar stands beer and alcohol room. 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
2: 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Is your state going to win? 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
3: Naked and Afraid. 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

Another amazing West Texas night here in the Permian Basin because we are spinning it together. Love you guys. It's Donnie, and this is Pop Crush Nights on Mix 97.9.

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1: If you need a favor, try these five words. Feel free to say no. What? Why is this like new information? You can't tell somebody no if they look at you and they go, hey, feel free to say no, but can you walk my dog, watch my kids, wash my dishes, do my laundry, and clean my house? Like, you would absolutely say yes. Because they said, feel free to say no.
2: That's basically telling you how to gaslight somebody or how to trick somebody into doing a favor for you. I admit that asking people for help is hard. And I don't know if it's just because, I almost want to say it's like, it makes you feel embarrassed sometimes to ask for help. Or like you feel weak because it's like, so long I've been doing everything for myself. And it's like, I don't want to ask you to do it. I got this. I can do it all by myself.
1: But we can't. 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
1: PSA, when it comes to ketchup, there is only one. It's the Heinz 57, right?
2: Oh, yes, no offense to Hunts. All the Hunts out there, but I am not a Hunts fan. I am Heinz all the way.
1: Yeah, for sure. Well, here's what I just learned. Henry Heinz, it was founded in 1896. Now look, the 57, it actually doesn't mean anything. Five was his lucky number. Seven was his wife's lucky number. So that's where they got the 57. I've been looking for 57 varieties and I keep finding more than 57. So now all of that stacks up. But I kind of feel like I've been lied to my whole entire life.

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1: Lauren Snap, Donnie Meacham. 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
2: Me too. 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
1: 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I know that-

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1: There is a Kid Nation investigation going on.
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2: Oh, really?
1: A few minutes ago, he started letting us know that every day he's going to release a number. 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
1: But there's only three numbers per room.
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0: And connecting to stations throughout the United States. All systems are go. And we are on.
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6: Have you found your wife, your husband, your partner? Doing something behind your back, Donnie, Lauren, Pop Crush Night. So, a man found his wife's secret stash of lingerie. And he was like, but wait, I've asked her to wear lingerie. And she was like, no, I don't do that. It's not my thing. Why does she have this, Lauren? What is going? She's OnlyFansing it. She's doing models behind his back. What is happening?
7: I mean, maybe she just had an underwear raid and these were things that she didn't wear anymore. So she put them all in a big stash and she's just, it's no. Probably fine. It's no, not fine.
6: They have a 3-bedroom, 2-bath house and they each have a separate, one of the other rooms is their private offices since they work from home. And she's hiding it in there. Well, why are you hiding it in there, sweetie?
7: Oh yeah, that's bad news bears. That is bad news bears.
6: She's up to something. What do you think it is? 1-888-900-5217.

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1: 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And as temperatures rise and summer continues, we're all sweating. 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And it's because of the heat. Y'all, I think it's actually the cost of the economy.
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0: 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Ugh. It's Lauren Snapp, Donny Meacham. How many swimsuits do you own or swim trunks?
1: Zero.
0: None? You're out in your skivvies?
1: I swim in

0: And she tells me, get this, she owns 16 swimsuits. I'm like, do you have an entire drawer for your swimsuits? Like, that's too many, right?
1: Does she get in the water 16 times a year? What is that?
0: Exactly.
1: First of all, you know what drives me crazy about swimsuits? I'm looking at that's a G-string, honey, and it's $80? What? What's that? You better go over there and pull some yarn out and tie it up and put it on. Swimsuits are so expensive. Why?
0: No idea. But they're all on sale right now.
1: Yeah, from 80 to 72. Men's swimsuits, they got these fashion ones. I'm like, okay, so you put a flamingo on it and you're going to charge me 50? No, nothing. I'll wear my flamingo.

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1: If you could ban one pet peeve or a daily gripe that you have every single day from your life forever, what would it be? 1-888-900-5217. For me, it's fluorescent lights. I hate them. I think they make us all look awful. 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You know, it's not a good look.
2: Yeah. For me, no texting before 11 a.m. Like, that should be a rule. Like, I know I could just turn my phone off and, like, something important happened. I might actually need it. But I'm like, no. What do you need before 11 a.m.?
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3: Lauren Snapp and Donnie Meacham in with you tonight. I am howling over this, but there's a therapist who says if you eat these breakfast cereals, you might not be worth dating. So I need to know, what is your favorite breakfast cereal?
4: Oh my God, I'm scared to say Honey Bunches of Oats.
3: Ooh, well, Honey Bunches of Oats means that you're emotionally immature, but you may be grounded. You're grounded. You're kind of like not very much fun, but you like to have a really secure attachment style, which means you probably end up in really bad relationships.
4: So basically, I'm granola.
3: Yeah, 100%.
4: On brand.
3: If you said Lucky Charms, that's all about the honeymoon phase. You're just living in a land of luster. If it's Captain Crunch, you're going to take a lot of hard work. You're not great to date somebody who loves Captain Crunch. Also, that's exactly how I feel about that cereal. It's gross. It's hard on your mouth. It's gross. Rice Krispies, it means you like to have a relationship that keeps moving forward. And here's mine, Cinnamon.

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2: 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So 3 in 4 singles agree embracing your cringe will help you find your perfect cringe counterpart. 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
3: Well, I want to say it's probably people that also don't wash their hair.
2: Or their jeans or their underwear. Or
3: okay,
2: their
3: jeans. All right.
2: Somebody take that out of wash.
3: 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That's why I love you, Donnie.
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1: Do you wear socks to bed?
2: No, because I'm so hot. First of all, I run hot, but then I'm like freezing. It's so hot. That sounded so like, oh yeah.
1: Yeah. Okay, way to be humble.
2: Yeah, but I sweat too much. I can't do it.
1: Okay. I've recently gotten into the sock game, so my little tootsies are going to go get into my socks, and a lot of people find that weird. So
2: it is weird.
1: If you want to roast me or toast me, baby, hit me up. It's 1-888-900-5217. Thanks for being here tonight.

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2: They say the holy water's watered down, and this town's lost its faith. Our colors will fade. Of

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1: Bar stands for beer and alcohol room.
2: What?
1: Is
2: mind
1: this true?
2: Blown.
1: Wait, because then I was like, wait, that actually makes sense. Is this true? So bar stands beer and alcohol room. Like, it's literally sitting right there in front of our faces.
2: Which is why we have bars and saloons, and those are two different things. What?

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1: Yeah, state champions. Is your state going to win? So hit us up. 1-888-900-5217. 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We're going to see which state
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1: Is the loudest.

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3: Be not working hard. Yeah, right, picture that with a Kodak. 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And tonight, let's enjoy life. 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
1: If you need a favor, try these five words. Feel free to say no. What? Why is this like new information? You can't tell somebody no if they look at you and they go, hey, feel free to say no, but can you walk my dog, watch my kids, wash my dishes, do my laundry, and clean my house? Like, you would absolutely say yes. Because they said, feel free to say no.
2: That's basically telling you how to gaslight somebody or how to trick somebody into doing a favor for you. I admit that asking people for help is hard. And I don't know if it's just because, I almost want to say it's like, it makes you feel embarrassed sometimes to ask for help. Or like you feel weak because it's like, so long I've been doing everything for myself. And it's like, I don't want to ask you to do it. I got this. I can do it all by myself.
1: But we can't. So now we can guilt trip our friends.
2: Yeah. Feel free to say no, but can you pay my rent next month?

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1: PSA, when it comes to ketchup, there is only one. It's the Heinz 57, right?
2: Oh, yes, no offense to Hunts. All the Hunts out there, but I am not a Hunts fan. I am Heinz all the way.
1: Yeah, for sure. 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

0: 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So that's where they got the 57. I've been looking for 57 varieties, and I keep finding more than 57. So now all of that stacks up. But I kind of feel like I've been lied to my whole entire life.
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Everybody, yeah. Everybody. 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Wants this prize. We're sending one winner and a guest to Vegas for Backstreet Boys at Sphere, Saturday, August 22nd. 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
1: Oh my God, we're back again.
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She'll be all right. 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
1: Oh my God, we're back again.
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0: 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So maybe here in about 20 minutes, tune in for Big Al Max quiz about the show. Things related to us and the show, since he knows everything about us because he's worked here so long.
1: I think my words were, I know everything about you that I want to know. But
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1: Oh, okay. 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Thank you for
0: Well, you're still going to be quizzed here. We're going to have fun and see how well Big Al Mac knows the show.
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13: And since we're on our family vacation, and, you know, we don't have our board, you know, the buttons to hit, we got to do love letters to Kelly, who you can write at loveletterstokelly.com. I'm going to need Justin to be our singer today.
14: Okay.
13: Yeah, because Big Al and I are the readers. So, Justin, you can kick it off.
14: We did a really good job.
13: Oh, we do have it? We got it now. Never mind, Justin. You have been fired again.
14: Wow. Well, wow. Okay.
13: All right, hit it.
14: Shine.
15: Love letters. Love letters to Kelly.
13: Yeah, electronics. Dear Kelly, you are the love expert.
16: I am.
13: I've been with my wife for 21 years, and I feel like I just don't want to do this anymore. Mm. I haven't been happy in a long time. Back in 2017, I caught her cheating on me with a guy from her job. Then not even 6 months later, I found out there was another man she was talking to.
16: Ooh.
13: I stayed because of the kids. My youngest is 16 years old now, but I'm really thinking it's time for me to move on with my life. My wife and I are not together anymore, and the laundry department, maybe 3 times a year. I really do love her with all my heart, but I can't seem to get past this. It's always on my mind and always had me wondering if she's still talking to other men or if she even cares about me or my feelings. I have never, in the time we've been married, stepped out of our relationship. I've been 100% faithful, but I have wants, needs, and desires that I don't want at home anymore with my wife. I'm not interested in cheating or even talking to anybody else right now, but what if there's a woman out there somewhere that can love me and respect me the way I deserve to be loved? I want to know what I should do because I don't know what to do, Brad.
16: Well, have you talked to her? Is she, you know, it sounds like this marriage is over. I'm really.
13: Yeah, disrespected.
14: Sorry.
16: Yeah, man. It just sounds.

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19: Hello.
17: We would love to hear your worst date ever story. I hear you got a good one for us.
19: Yeah, I do. I was like 25 and just like recently divorced. So it was like my first time using dating app or anything. So I met this guy. We'd been talking for like 2 weeks and we decided to go out on a date, meet each other in person. He lived like 2 hours away. Whoa. Which put a ton of pressure on everything. And I was like, God, I really hope this doesn't go badly.
17: Right.
19: We decided to go get ramen. And within like 5 minutes, I realized the conversation was just not going anywhere. And I like got really interested in my food. So I was like happily eating my ramen and he was just sitting there. We decided to like go bowling afterward and I kept beating him like every round.
17: Wow.
19: And so he was like, I could just tell he was like, oh yeah, this is just for fun. But he was like definitely not having fun anymore. And then when we go to leave, his tire went flat.
5: The old tire goes flat.

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13: I'm going to need Al to change his name, I think.
14: What do you mean?
13: I need you to change your name, Big Al.
14: To?
13: Because we got a text here. We're just talking about AI. And now anytime anybody talks about AI and Al in the same text, I don't know if they're talking about Al or AI.
14: Yes, I know, I know exactly what you're talking about.
13: It is incredibly... It's confusing.
14: The uppercase I is the same as the lowercase L.
13: So Al claimed lawyers are going extinct because of AI. But we had an attorney write us, Big Al.
14: Uh-oh.
13: Well, on the God. Text at 800-543-3548.
15: A little problem with that?
13: And you know who I don't want to come after? Lawyers. Because they know what they're doing in the court.
14: I was repeating what I heard, but anyway, go ahead.
13: This is to ease everyone's mind. So if you're in law school right now, you're all good. It's going to be okay. Please become a lawyer. Keep going. Hello, I'm an attorney. Al said he wasn't sure if lawyers would be replaced by AI.
14: That's what Al said.
13: Hold on, let me get AI has got lawyers in trouble for making up court.

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12: Real quick, before we get into the headlines, everyone gets into the argument of what's the proper temperature to put your thermostat at.
13: Yeah.
12: Especially in the summer, because we get a heat wave, and if you're in a relationship, you probably argue about, no, it should be 70, it should be 69. So since we got a heat wave and we're trying to save money because everything's more expensive, the Department of Energy says that 78 degrees is the golden number.
14: No.
12: Oh,
14: no.
12: I'm about to make you even more mad, Big Al. 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That's the sweet spot. So,
15: okay. Right.
12: So, before. So if it's 100 degrees outside,
13: 80?
12: It should be 80.
13: No, man, please.
12: That's if you want to make it run at its best, and if you want your bill to be
15: not
12: relatively
15: jaw-dropping.
12: Okay. Yeah, not jaw dropping.
16: Let me tell you, my brother and sister in law, when they were first married, and they're rubbing nickels together, right? They would.

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4: Okay.
8: Yeah, because Big Al and I are the readers. So, Justin, you can kick it off.
4: We did a really good job.
8: Oh, we do have it? We got it now. Never mind, Justin. You have been fired again.
4: Wow. Well, wow. Okay.
8: All right, hit it.
4: Shine.
6: Love letters to Kelly.
8: Yeah, electronics. Dear Kelly, you are the love expert.
2: I am.
8: I've been with my wife for 21 years, and I feel like I just don't want to do this anymore. Mm. I haven't been happy in a long time. Back in 2017, I caught her cheating on me with a guy from her job. Mm. And not even 6 months later, I found out there was another man she was talking to.
2: Ooh.
20: Wow.
8: I stayed because of the kids. My youngest is 16 years old now, but I'm really thinking it's time for me to move on with my life. My wife and I are not together anymore, and the laundry department, maybe 3 times a year. I really do love her with all my heart, but I can't seem to get past this. It's always on my mind and always had me wondering if she's still talking to other men or if she even cares about me or my feelings. I have never in the time we've been married stepped out of our relationship. I've been 100% faithful, but I have once needed

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1: Hey, good morning. It's Deanna. And pretty soon, we are going to get new music from Dua Lipa. She has been spotted in the studio. 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

0: 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We appreciate you spending your workday with us. It's Deanna. Well, the secret to staying youthful, it's not in a jar, it's not Botox, it's to enjoy art and culture. Research shows that older adults who regularly go to concerts, museums, movies, they actually age slower. And people who have artistic hobbies like painting, dancing, and singing. So if you enjoy these activities weekly and do a variety of them, you could be healthier mentally and physically. So go buy that movie ticket.
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1: 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It doesn't matter how old we are. When we see those Toy Story movies, we shed a tear. From Toy Story 5, it's Taylor Swift, I Knew It, I Knew You.

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This is the Basin's number one hit music mix, Mix 97.9. What are you willing to sacrifice for love? Well, some say, you know, there is one thing I won't sacrifice, and that is my sleep. We're going to get into it coming up in 10 minutes because sleep is important. 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

0: 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Hey, it's Deanna. Thanks for making us your work bestie today. So some will choose love over money, but not love over sleep. In fact, 62% say they have dumped someone because of snoring. Have you ever done this? Because, I mean, it is so disruptive. And when you get a bad night's sleep, the next day feels awful. So I get it. Now, some people, and their solution is to just get a sleep divorce. Sleep in separate bedrooms if you want to keep that relationship going. But I understand dumping someone over snoring. Now, the most annoying things that people do in their sleep, snoring followed by tossing and turning and stealing the covers.
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arts and culture. It's DEABA. So research shows that older adults who regularly go to concerts, go to the movies, go to museums, and have hobbies like painting, dancing, and singing age slower. 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Now, if you enjoy these activities weekly and you do a variety of these things, you could be healthier mentally and physically. So go buy that concert ticket. 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
1: There are some things that people will sacrifice for love, but sleep, it turns out, really isn't one of them. We're going to get into it coming up in 10 minutes.

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0: The Basin's number one hit music mix, Mix 97.9. Thanks for working with us today. It's Deanna. Well, some will choose love over money, but not love over sleep, would you? 62% say they have dumped someone because they snored. Well, yeah, that disrupts your sleep too much, I think. Now, some say the solution is a sleep divorce. This is where you sleep in separate bedrooms. I think that's a good solution if you want to save the relationship. But if it's really not going anywhere anyway, maybe just part ways. So what are the most annoying sleep habits that people have? Well, number one is snoring. Number two is tossing and turning. Number three is stealing the covers. What would you add to this list? For me, I would add people who have to have the TV on to fall asleep. I need complete silence and darkness.
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1: Imagine you and your bestie are in Vegas. You're hanging out by the pool, sipping that Diet Coke, eating that Caesar salad. 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And you're staying at the Venetian Resort. We've got your chance to win this trip right now inside our app. We go.

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The Halloween decorations are out. Everyone's talking about Summerween. And did you know there are only 13 Sundays left until

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All right, let's do it. It is time for Deanna's pop culture quiz. And today your question is, in the show Gilmore Girls, which college does Rory attend? I've got the answer coming up in 10 minutes.

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getting you closer to the end of the workday with the Mix Music Marathon on Mix 97.9. And Bruno Mars, a big theme with his latest album, The Romantic, is roses. So people are dressing up with roses in their hair, roses incorporated into their outfits when they go see Bruno Mars in concert. Here he is with Risk It All.

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1: Hey, what's up? 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
1: Hasn't it been long enough? I am ready for some more details and photos from Taylor Swift's wedding. Here she is with the trending track. It's from the new Toy Story 5 movie, I Knew It, I Knew You.

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1: Hey, what's up? 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

97.9, it's Carly and Duncan. I know you're sad that we had to stop the Mixed Music Marathon, but tomorrow, though, okay? We've got two of them, noon with Deanna and 3 o'clock with us. 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
2: They say the holy water's watered down, and this town's lost its faith. 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
3: 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Ashley messaged in our app. She said it's the kitchen table chairs. One wobbles, but everyone knows which one to avoid. Yeah, see? 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